0: Oldies en meer.
1: I'm ready to get up and do my thing. I want to get into it, man, you know. 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

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And school's out early, and soon we'll be learning. And the lesson today is

bum bum bum. And my honey, ram-a-lam-a-ding-dong, forever. And when I say dip-di-dip, di-dip, di-dip, you know I mean it from the bottom of my bosom.